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Well, it's been a long time since the beat of my heart was a friend. Oh, well, it's been a long time since I felt I was breathing again.

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It speaks the truths we cannot hide. It calms the mind. With every loop, a story told, a journey into hearts of gold. In darkened rooms, we come alive. Together, lost but so revived.

0: these drums, they represent all the west part of Africa. 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They use arm and legs. When you go Central Africa, they use this.
1: Yeah.
0: They dance like this. When you go to Ghana and Nigeria, they use the hips. So the western part, we are more athletic. Because we use arm and leg. We dance here, we dance there, we dance here, we dance there. They dance like this.